0: RTBF, Viva Plus.
1: Hey you, don't watch that, watch this. This is the heavy, heavy monster sound. The nuttiest sound around. So if you're coming off the street and you're beginning to feel the heat, well, listen, Buster, you better...

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1: What's that, honey? 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But, baby, I ain't got no money, honey.
0: Honey, you know what I like. Chantilly lace and a pretty face. Ponytail hanging down.

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I am but a fool. Darling, I love you, though you treat me cruel. You hurt me, and you make me cry. But if you leave me, I will surely die.